0: My FM, your at work and at home station. It is Emily. Well, there is now even a Wikipedia page about this guy, Jimothy. Jimothy is a wild raccoon. He lives in Seattle, Washington, and he has gained fame from being a little round, a little voluptuous. I mean, come on, I am too, Jimothy. But he looks a little deformed because he is so round, and he actually apparently has a short spine syndrome, according to Wikipedia, and videos of him have gone viral. And you know what? Jimothy has stolen the hearts of many people, and I really want to adopt him. But I need to know and I need to learn that, look, Emily, you can't just be going adopting wild animals off the street. And you know what? I did look it up. Apparently, Jimothy is real. He's not AI. And it's sad that you have to look that kind of stuff up these days. But he's just so darn cute.
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0: 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Hey, it's Emily. Well, some new movies coming out is The Odyssey. This is a Christopher Nolan movie, and a lot of people are actually pretty impressed with this. I know some people are a little hesitant because it is a remake. However, I've heard some really good reviews of it lately. 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

0: FM, you're out working at home station. It's Emily. Do you know who I always forget is in his 90s? William Shatner. It always seems to surprise me. This man is 95 years old, but it surprised me because he's in the headlines again as he is going to be performing with his heavy metal band, Ucker, for the first time at Riot Fest, which is in Chicago. And I honestly is incredible that at 95 years old, still going on doing that type of stuff. I wish I have half the energy he does when I'm that age. Truly, that is incredible. I swear that man just refuses to age mentally, I think.
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6: Here's Gananoque and the Thousand Islands 3-day forecast from the MyFM Weather Center. Clear this evening, becoming partly cloudy near midnight.

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3: Here's Gananoque and the Thousand Islands 3-day forecast from the MyFM Weather Center. Clear this evening, becoming partly cloudy near mid.

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2: Good morning. Welcome back. We did mention it is junk food day today. Dr. Alan Hirsch from the Smell and Taste Treatment and Research Foundation in Chicago, Illinois, conducted an 8-year study with 800 volunteers and claims the results show that people's snack food preferences reveal their personality type. Here's the true meaning of all that junk food that you eat. Pretzels mean you're a flirt and you're very lively and energetic. What about the cheese curls? Are you a fan of cheese curls? Well, that could mean you have a great integrity and maintain a high moral ground. If you love potato chips, that means you are aggressive, a real go-getter who will not take no for an answer. How about tortilla chips? Well, you're a perfectionist. An A is not good enough for you. It needs to be an A+. And what about those beef jerky tips that you can snack on? Well, you're the life of the party. You're outgoing and gregarious. There was no list there for chocolate bars. Oh, Henry, for me, and as mentioned, some Jolly Ranchers, maybe some wine gums. Junk food day here. Take it easy, though. Don't get carried away.
1: Good morning.
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1: Good morning. I'm Tim Baltz. Cloudy with a chance of showers and thunderstorms today with a high 25, and with humidity it will feel like 30. Here's what's happening in Gananoque in the Thousand Islands. Gananoque police are warning residents about a suspected rental scam involving a Facebook account called Low Income Rent. Police say victims were directed to a fake application requesting a $75 fee by e-transfer or gift card. Residents are urged to verify rental listings and never send money before viewing a property or signing a lease. Hot and humid weather across eastern Ontario creates the ideal conditions for summer thunderstorms, says Environment Canada senior climatologist David Phillips. Most storms are brief and move through quickly, bringing lightning, heavy rain, and gusting winds.
2: That when it's hot and humid, there's a risk of thunderstorm. Now, not necessarily severe thunderstorm, and I'm going to mention what I mean by severe, but just the fact that you're going to get a thunder boomer.
1: He reminds residents that lightning is always dangerous and encourages people to monitor forecasts and head indoors when the storm approaches. It's growing up on the farm. Local families building the future of agriculture one generation at a time, fueled by Kubota. Today, we're looking at the Vandermeer Farm. For Gary Vandermeer, the love of working on the farm began at the age of 13 when he lived with his sister and began working on the family farm, raising nearly 2,000 pigs back in the 1970s. Now doing cash crop work, Vandermeer says this year, as compared to years past, has been a good one.
3: This year, of course, 2026, we're getting lots of moisture and adequate moisture and now adequate heat. So as of today, everything looks quite good.
1: He said growing up, he learned many life lessons, and working hard for a small reward meant a lot. To hear the full interview with Gary, you can head to our website. 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In sports, in the MLB, it was Tampa Bay over Toronto 7-1. To soccer, Canada remained number 30 in the latest FIFA Men's World Rankings released on Monday, while World Cup champion Spain climbed back to number 1 after its title victory. In the WNBA, it was Vegas over Toronto 109-83. I'm Tim Baltz with the news that keeps you connected to where you live. 401 traffic and weather together next on Gananoque in the Thousand Islands 99.9 My FM.
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6: Well, with this first check on your drive, both the 401 and the 416 fairly lightly traveled at this hour. No issues eastbound or westbound on the 401 between Kingston and Cornwall. Also not seeing any problems or issues northbound or southbound on the 416. Your forecast for today, we are looking at cloud cover. Slight chance of a shower beginning this morning, but we will see showers this afternoon with the possibility of a thunderstorm. About 5 millimeters of rain on the way. Little windy with wind gusts to 40 kilometers an hour later this morning. morning. The high will reach 25 and feel like 30 with the Humidex. Showers should end around midnight. Slight chance we see another thunderstorm this evening and an additional 10 to 15 millimeters of rain expected tonight by the time it's all said and done. Look for the low down to 17. Tomorrow, cloud cover, slight chance of lingering showers in the morning. Wind gusts continue to 40 kilometers an hour with the high reaching 21. 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
1: Good morning. I'm Tim Baltz. Time for What's Good in Gananoque and the Thousand Islands, where we catch up with local newsmakers and people doing interesting things in the community.
2: The Ontario SPCA and Humane Society is trying something new this summer. 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
3: 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We'll pull one number, then the first winner will get to choose the first prize out of the list, and so on.
2: 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In the newsroom, I'm Emily Chapwood.
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6: Well, with this check on your drive, it does continue to be a problem-free commute this morning. Not seeing any issues eastbound or westbound on the 401 between Kingston and Cornwall. No issues northbound or southbound right now on the 416. Both highways moving at the speed limit. Your forecast for today, we're looking at cloud cover. Slight chance of a shower beginning this morning, but we will see showers this afternoon with the possibility of a thunderstorm. About 5 millimeters expected during the day today with wind gusts to 40 kilometers an hour and a high of 25 that will feel like 30 with the Humidex. Shower should taper off around midnight. Chance of a thunderstorm this evening. An additional 10 to 15 millimeters of rain expected with low overnight down to 17. Tomorrow's going to be a cloudy day. Slight chance of a lingering shower in the morning. Wind gust to 40 kilometers an hour will pick up with a high reaching 21. 401 traffic and weather together, powered by Best of Kingston and Area. 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See the complete list at bestofkingstonarea.com. Your next update is coming up in minutes.

0: what's happening in Gananoque and the Thousand Islands.
1: Good morning. I'm Tim Baltz. Here's what's coming up over the next 48 hours. It's everything you need to know.
2: The Sealy's Bay Public Library is hosting a story time session this morning at 10 a.m., and everyone is welcome. Cafe Franglish will be taking place starting at 6 at the Gananoque Legion. You can stop in and meet some new friends. RNJ Youth Drop-In Sessions at Centennial Park in Sealy's Bay run from 1 to 5 every Tuesday all summer long. This week's theme is Minute to Win It Games. Tomorrow, the Wrinkle Room, located upstairs at the Gananoque Legion, will have plenty to do for local seniors. The fully accessible room will have Mahjong for all skill levels from 1 to 3. 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Storytime starts the day at 10 a.m. At 10:30, River Trivia Madness will take place. 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
6: Well, taking another look at your drive, both the 401 and the 416, fairly lightly traveled at this hour, not seeing any issues eastbound or westbound on the 401 on the traffic cameras between Kingston and Cornwall. No issues right now on the 416, both northbound and southbound. Your forecast for today, cloud cover with a slight chance of showers this morning, definite showers this afternoon with the possibility of a thunderstorm. Could see 5 millimeters of rain during the day today with wind gusts picking up to 40 kilometers an hour later this morning. The high to reach 25 will feel like 30 with the humidex. Showers should end around midnight with another 10 to 15 millimeters possible, maybe even an evening thunderstorm. Low overnight down to 17. Tomorrow's going to be a cloudy day. Slight chance we start off with a shower in the morning. We'll see wind gusts pick back up to 40 kilometers an hour tomorrow with the high reaching 21. 401 traffic and weather together, powered by Best of Kingston and Area. Top local businesses as voted by you. See the complete list at Best of Kingston Area. Your next update is coming up in minutes.

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1: Good morning. I'm Tim Baltz. Cloudy with a chance of showers and thunderstorms today with a high 25, and with humidity it will feel like 30. Here's what's happening in Gananoque and the Thousand Islands. Ontario has expanded free day use access to provincial parks for veterans and active Canadian Armed Forces members who live in the province. The program now includes weekends, long weekends, and statutory holidays at more than 340 Ontario parks. Free admission also covers everyone traveling in the same vehicle. The province says reservations are still recommended during busy periods. Town of Gananoque is reminding residents of local spaces available during the extreme heat. Cooling locations include the public library, the Wrinkle Room, Gananoque Seniors Association, Visitors Center with water filling stations and washrooms, and the soup kitchen. Residents are encouraged to stay cool and take precautions. Gananoque's Reese Rose earned a silver medal in the junior women's division at Skate Canada's Next Gen event in Gatineau. Her total score was 168.95, ranking second overall in the competition, and was the highest posted by any Ontario skater over the weekend. It's growing up on the farm. Local families building the future of agriculture one generation at a time, fueled by Kubota. Today, we're looking at the Vandermeer Farm. For Gary Vandermeer, at the age of 13, he lived with his sister and began working on the family farm, raising nearly 2,000 pigs back in the 1970s. Now doing cash crop work, Vandermeer says this year, as compared to years past, has been a good one. He also learned this important life lesson when growing up.
2: If I wanted to go and do something, well, he always made sure that I had chores done first. And you learn to have responsibility at a young age, and you carry that through your whole life, as to even nowadays as an older person.
1: He said the early cash crop years were tough, but this year has been seeing a great success. To hear the full interview, you can head to our website. After 9 this morning, get the full local news rundown sent straight to your email. Sign up again at AquaNow.ca. In sports, in the MLB, it was Tampa Bay over Toronto 7-1. To soccer, Canada remained number 30 in the latest FIFA Men's World Rankings released on Monday, while World Cup champion Spain climbed back to number 1 after its title victory. In the WNBA, it was Vegas over Toronto 109-83. I'm Tim Baltz with the news that keeps you connected to where you live. 401 traffic and weather together next on Gananoque and the Thousand Islands 99.9 MyFM.
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9: Well, with this check on your drive, I'm still not seeing any issues on the 401 eastbound or westbound between Kingston and Cornwall. A couple small pockets of volume, but traffic in both directions is moving at the speed limit. No issues northbound or southbound if you are traveling the 416. Your forecast for today, cloud cover, slight chance of a shower this morning. Showers definitely this afternoon with the risk of a thunderstorm. Could see 5 millimeters of rain during the day today. Wind gusts expected to pick up to 40 kilometers an hour later this morning with a high of 25 that will feel like 30 with the Humidex. Tonight we got showers ending near midnight. Could see another 10 to 15 millimeters before they do wrap up. There is the risk of a thunderstorm this evening and the overnight low down to 17. Tomorrow's going to be a cloudy day. Slight chance of a lingering shower in the morning. We're going to see wind gusts pick back up to 40 kilometers an hour tomorrow as well with the high reaching 21. 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Your next update is coming up in minutes.

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1: Good morning. I'm Tim Balls. Time for What's Good in Gananoque and the Thousand Islands, where we catch up with local newsmakers and people doing interesting things in the community.
2: Adopt a Duck is the newest fundraiser for the Ontario SPCA and Humane Society, with plenty of prizes for the winning ducks chosen. Caitlin Stoyadinov says lots of prizes are available to the winners.
3: I'm really excited about our prize list, and we just had a few more cat towers be added to the list. Sometimes when we do our giveaways, we tend to have more dog items than cats. But this year, we actually have a really good balance.
2: Caitlin says the idea came from the OSPCA Center in Cornwall and was very successful, so they decided to give it a try in our region. To adopt your duck, you can visit our website. Hear our full interview right now at gananoquenow.ca. 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
8: Taking another look at your drive, it does continue to be a problem-free commute this morning. Not seeing any issues on the 401 or the 416. 401 between Kingston and Cornwall, moving at the speed limit in both directions. Both northbound and southbound running at the limit on the 416. Your forecast for today, cloud cover, showers moving in, maybe 5 millimeters of rain with the risk of a thunderstorm. Expect wind gusts to pick up to 40 kilometers an hour later this morning. The high 25 is going to feel like 30. Showers should end around midnight with the chance of an evening thunderstorm. Could see 10 to 15 millimeters of rain. Look for the overnight low down to 17. Tomorrow's going to be a cloudy day. Slight chance of a lingering shower in the morning. We'll see those wind gusts continue to 40 kilometers an hour with the high reaching 21. 401 traffic and weather together, powered by Best of Kingston and Area. 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Your next update is coming up in minutes.

0: Morning with Jamie and Lorena, 99.9 MyFM. Here's what's happening in Gananoque and the Thousand Islands.
1: Good morning. I'm Tim Baltz. Here's what's coming up over the next 48 hours. It's everything you need to know.
2: The Sealy's Bay Public Library is hosting a story time session this morning at 10 a.m., and everyone is welcome. Cafe Franglish will be taking place starting at 6 at the Gananoque Legion. You can stop in and meet some new friends. RNJ Youth Drop-In Sessions at Centennial Park in Sealy's Bay run from 1 to 5 every Tuesday all summer long. This week's theme is Minute to Win It Games. 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Storytime starts the day at 10 a.m. At 10:30, River Trivia Madness will take place. 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
2: Well, it continues to be a problem-free drive this morning, both on the 401 and the 416. Not seeing any issues on the traffic cameras, northbound or southbound on the 416, or eastbound or westbound on the 401 between Kingston and Cornwall. Your forecast for today, we are looking at cloud cover with showers beginning late this morning or early afternoon. 5 millimeters of rain expected with the possibility of thunderstorms. Look for wind gusts to kick up to about 40 kilometers an hour this morning. High of 25 is going to feel like 30. Showers should end around midnight. Could see an additional 10 to 15 millimeters with the chance of an evening thunderstorm. Low dropping down to 17. Tomorrow's going to be a cloudy day. Slight chance of showers lingering in the morning. Those wind gusts to 40 will continue with the high reaching 21. 401 traffic and weather together, powered by Best of Kingston and Area. 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See the complete list at bestofkingstonarea.com. 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

0: thank you so much for joining us on this Tuesday morning. It's MyFM in the morning. Okay, Chris, it's National Be Someone Day. What does that mean? Be someone we aren't?
1: Maybe a fantasy of somebody you want to be for one day. If that was the case, what would your fantasy be?
0: Oh.

0: Get a knock win 1,000 Islands, 99.9 MyFM. Good morning. It's a Chris in for Jamie. Coming up on August the 9th, it's the Kids, Cops, and Canadian Tire Fishing Days. The Derby, which is sponsored by Canadian Tire, Gananoque, Baldry's, No Frills, Gananoque Police Association and Service, Police Association of Ontario, Gananoque Fire Service, 1,000 Islands Boat Museum, The Worm Guy, Wombates Canada, Limestone Lures will take place from 9 a.m. until noon at Joel Stone Park. Registration will occur under the stage at Joel Stone Park Pavilion. Multiple agencies in attendance, including the RCMP, OPP, Coast Guard, Ministry of Natural Resources, Brockville Police, Canada Border Services, and more. Happening Saturday, August the 9th from 9 until noon for the Kids, Cops, and Canadian Tire Fishing Days. All the details on our community calendar at GananoqueNow.ca.
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0: All right, our leadoff hitter right here from our wonderful NBC company. Happy birthday to Robert William Joseph Dillabaugh III from the gang. I didn't know he had that many names. Happy 68th birthday today. Should we just give him a number? Let's give him 68. I'm going to get an email from him later.
2: Okay, I'm not going to be part of that. Other than to say happy birthday, Bob. Yay. Happy birthday to Matt Bezalier today. Have a great day, Matt.
0: Happy 31st birthday, Alyssa Bedard. Love, Adam, baby Deacon, and in-laws, Penny and Arnie.
2: Happy birthday to our papa. Love all your grandkids, Ethan, Mason, Camden, Kensley, and Brinlin.
0: Happy birthday, Melissa Ross. Love mom, dad, Jessica, Jordan, and all of our four-legged friends. Have a good birthday, Melissa.
2: Yeah. Happy birthday, Dean. Today, half a century of greatness. Happy 50th birthday to a hardworking husband and father.
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1: Good morning. I'm Tim Baltz. Cloudy with a chance of showers and thunderstorms today with a high 25, and with humidity it will feel like 30. Here's what's happening in Gananoque in the Thousand Islands. Gananoque police are warning residents about a suspected rental scam involving a Facebook account called Low Income Rent. Police say victims were directed to a fake application requesting a $75 fee by e-transfer or gift card. Residents are urged to verify rental listings and never send money before viewing a property or signing a lease. Hot and humid weather across eastern Ontario creates the ideal conditions for summer thunderstorms, says Environment Canada senior climatologist David Phillips. Most storms are brief and move through quickly, bringing lightning, heavy rain, and gusting winds.
2: That when it's hot and humid, there's a risk of thunderstorm. Now, not necessarily severe thunderstorm, and I'm going to mention what I mean by severe, but just the fact that you're going to get a thunder boomer.
1: He reminds residents that lightning is always dangerous and encourages people to monitor forecasts and head indoors when the storm approaches. It's growing up on the farm. Local families building the future of agriculture one generation at a time, fueled by Kubota. Today, we're looking at the Vandermeer Farm. For Gary Vandermeer, the love of working on the farm began at the age of 13 when he lived with his sister and began working on the family farm, raising nearly 2,000 pigs back in the 1970s. Now doing cash crop work, Vandermeer says this year, as compared to years past, has been a good one.
3: This year, of course, 2026, we're getting lots of moisture and adequate moisture and now adequate heat. So as of today, everything looks quite good.
1: He said growing up, he learned many life lessons, and working hard for a small reward meant a lot. To hear the full interview with Gary, you can head to our website. After 9 this morning, get the full local news rundown sent straight to your email. Sign up at GananoqueNow.ca. In sports, in the MLB, it was Tampa Bay over Toronto 7-1. To soccer, Canada remained number 30 in the latest FIFA Men's World Rankings released on Monday, while World Cup champion Spain climbed back to number 1 after its title victory. In the WNBA, it was Vegas over Toronto 109-83. I'm Tim Baltz with the news that keeps you connected to where you live. 401 traffic and weather together next on Gananoque in the Thousand Islands 99.9 My FM.
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8: Well, with this check on your drive, it does continue to be a pretty easy commute this morning. Still not seeing any live lane issues on the traffic cameras if you are traveling the 401 either direction between Kingston and Cornwall. No problems northbound or southbound on the 416. Both highways continue to move at the speed limit. Your forecast for today, we do expect cloud cover to roll in, showers making their way into the area as well with the risk of an afternoon thunderstorm. About 5 millimeters of rain is possible. And we'll also see wind gusts pick up to 40 kilometers an hour later this morning. High to reach 25 will feel like 30 with the Humidex. Showers should end around midnight. Could see an additional 10 to 15 millimeters of rain with the risk of an evening thunderstorm. Winds diminish with a low down to 17. Tomorrow's going to be a cloudy day. Slight chance of a lingering shower in the morning. Wind gusts pick back up to 40 kilometers an hour with the high reaching 21. 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Your next update is coming up in minutes.

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1: Good morning. I'm Tim Baltz. Time for What's Good in Gananoque and the Thousand Islands, where we catch up with local newsmakers and people doing interesting things in the community.
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8: It does continue to be a problem-free commute this morning. We are not seeing any issues on the traffic cameras eastbound or westbound on the 401 between Kingston and Cornwall. Not seeing any issues on the 416 northbound or southbound. Both highways continue to move at the speed limit. Your forecast for today, we are looking at showers rolling in, maybe a thunderstorm this afternoon. Could see 5 millimeters of rain today. Wind gusts pick up to 40 kilometers an hour late this morning with a high of 25, feeling like 30. Showers should end near midnight. We could see 10 to 15 more millimeters before they do end. Look for the chance of an evening thunderstorm and wind gusts diminishing. Low overnight down to 17. Tomorrow's going to be a cloudy day. Slight chance of a shower lingering into the morning. Those wind gusts to 40 are going to pick back up tomorrow with the high reaching 21. 401 traffic and weather together, powered by Best of Kingston and Area. 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See the complete list at bestofkingstonarea.com. Your next update is coming up in minutes.

0: Morning with Jamie and Lorena, 99.9 MyFM. Here's what's happening in Gananoque and the Thousand Islands.
1: Good morning. I'm Tim Baltz. Here's what's coming up over the next 48 hours. It's everything you need to know.
2: The Sealy's Bay Public Library is hosting a story time session this morning at 10 a.m., and everyone is welcome. Cafe Franglish will be taking place starting at 6 at the Gananoque Legion. You can stop in and meet some new friends. RNJ Youth Drop-In Sessions at Centennial Park in Sealy's Bay run from 1 to 5 every Tuesday all summer long. This week's theme is Minute to Win It Games. Tomorrow, the Wrinkle Room, located upstairs at the Gananoque Legion, will have plenty to do for local seniors. The fully accessible room will have Mahjong for all skill levels from 1 to 3. If you want to learn to knit or crochet, come by from 2 to 4. 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Storytime starts the day at 10 a.m. At 10:30, River Trivia Madness will take place. If you want to learn how to knit and crochet, drop by at 10:30 and learn a new skill. 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
3: Well, with this final check on your drive this morning, it does continue to be a problem-free commute this morning, whether you're traveling the 401 between Kingston and Cornwall or traveling the 416. You're not going to find any slowdowns. Traffic on both highways moving at the speed limit. Your forecast for today, we are expecting cloud cover with showers beginning this afternoon. Chance of a thunderstorm. Could see 5 millimeters of rain with wind gusts picking up later this morning to 40 kilometers an hour. High today at 25 is going to feel like 30 with the Humidex. Showers and ending around midnight, could see 10 to 15 more millimeters of rain with the risk of an evening thunderstorm. Overnight low down to 17. Winds will diminish. Tomorrow we'll see cloud cover, slight chance of a lingering shower in the morning with those wind gusts to 40 kilometers an hour, picking back up tomorrow with the high reaching 21. 401 traffic and weather together, powered by Best of Kingston and Area. Top local businesses as voted by you. 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Stay on time and up to date with 401 traffic and weather together this afternoon starting at 4.

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1: Good morning. I'm Tim Baltz. Cloudy with a chance of showers and thunderstorms today with a high 25, and with humidity it will feel like 30. Here's what's happening in Gananoque in the Thousand Islands. Ontario has expanded free day use access to provincial parks for veterans and active Canadian Armed Forces members who live in the province. The program now includes weekends, long weekends, and statutory holidays at more than 340 Ontario parks. Free admission also covers everyone traveling in the same vehicle. The province says reservations are still recommended during busy periods. Town of Gananoque is reminding residents of local spaces available during the extreme heat. Cooling locations include the public library, the Wrinkle Room, Gananoque Seniors Association, Visitors Center with water filling stations and washrooms, and the soup kitchen. Residents are encouraged to stay cool and take precautions. Gananoque's Reese Rose earned a silver medal in the junior women's division at Skate Canada's Next Gen event in Gatineau. Her total score was 168.95, ranking second overall in the competition, and was the highest posted by any Ontario skater over the weekend. It's growing up on the farm. Local families building the future of agriculture one generation at a time, fueled by Kubota. Today, we're looking at the Vandermeer Farm. For Gary Vandermeer, at the age of 13, he lived with his sister and began working on the family farm, raising nearly 2,000 pigs back in the 1970s. Now doing cash crop work, Vandermeer says this year, as compared to years past, has been a good one. He also learned this important life lesson when growing up.
2: If I wanted to go and do something, well, he always made sure that I had chores done first. And you learn to have responsibility at a young age, and you carry that through your whole life, as do even nowadays as an older person.
1: He said the early cash crop years were tough, but this year has been seeing a great success. To hear the full interview, you can head to our website. After 9 this morning, get the full local news rundown sent straight to your email. Sign up again at gananoquenow.ca. In sports, in the MLB, it was Tampa Bay over Toronto 7-1. To soccer, Canada remained number 30 in the latest FIFA Men's World Rankings released on Monday, while World Cup champion Spain climbed back to number 1 after its title victory. In the WNBA, it was Vegas over Toronto 109-83. I'm Tim Baltz with the news that keeps you connected to where you live. Your Gananoque and Thousand Islands 3-day weather next.
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1: Here's Gananoque in the Thousand Islands 3-day forecast from the MyFM Weather Center. Cloudy with a chance of showers today and a possible thunderstorm. 5 to 10 millimeters of rainfall is expected with a high 25, and with humidity it will feel like 30. Showers ending tonight, but there is a chance of more showers and another thunderstorm later on. 5 to 10 millimeters of rainfall expected with a low 16. Wednesday, cloudy with a chance of showers in the morning, and it will be windy with a high 21. Thursday, sunny with a high of 24 degrees. The UV index for Gananoque in the Thousand Islands is a high 7. 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
1: Good morning. I'm Tim Baltz. Time for What's Good in Gananoque and the Thousand Islands, where we catch up with local newsmakers and people doing interesting things in the community.
2: Adopt a Duck is the newest fundraiser for the Ontario SPCA and Humane Society, with plenty of prizes for the winning ducks chosen. Kaylin Stoyadinov says lots of prizes are available to the winners.
3: I'm really excited about our prize list, and we just had a few more cat towers be added to the list. Sometimes when we do our giveaways, we tend to have more dog items than cats. But this year, we actually have a really good balance.
2: Kayla says the idea came from the OSPCA Center in Cornwall and was very successful, so they decided to give it a try in our region. To adopt your duck, you can visit our website. Hear our full interview right now at gananoquenow.ca. 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
1: Here's Gananoque in the Thousand Islands three-day forecast from the MyFM Weather Center. Cloudy with a chance of showers today and a possible thunderstorm. 5 to 10 millimeters of rainfall is expected with a high 25, and with humidity it will feel like 30. Showers ending tonight, but there is a chance of more showers and another thunderstorm later on. 5 to 10 millimeters of rainfall expected with a low 16. Wednesday, cloudy with a chance of showers in the morning, and it will be windy with a high 21. Thursday, sunny with a high of 24 degrees. The UV index for Gananoque in the Thousand Islands is a high 7. 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

0: with Jamie and Lorena, 99.9 MyFM. Here's what's happening in Gananoque and the Thousand Islands.
1: Good morning. I'm Tim Baltz. Here's what's coming up over the next 48 hours. It's everything you need to know.
2: The Sealy Bay Public Library is hosting a storytime session this morning at 10 a.m., and everyone is welcome. Cafe Franglish will be taking place starting at 6 at the Gananoque Legion. You can stop in and meet some new friends. RNJ Youth Drop-In Sessions at Centennial Park in Sealy's Bay run from 1 to 5 every Tuesday all summer long. This week's theme is Minute to Win It Games. Tomorrow, the Wrinkle Room, located upstairs at the Gananoque Legion, will have plenty to do for local seniors. The fully accessible room will have Mahjong for all skill levels from 1 to 3. If you want to learn to knit or crochet, come by from 2 to 4. All supplies will be provided. 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Storytime starts the day at 10 a.m. At 10:30, River Trivia Madness will take place. If you want to learn how to knit and crochet, drop by at 10:30 and learn a new skill. 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In the newsroom, I'm Emily Chapwood.
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1: Here's Gananoque in the Thousand Islands 3-day forecast from the MyFM Weather Center. Cloudy with a chance of showers today and a possible thunderstorm. 5 to 10 millimeters of rainfall is expected with a high 25, and with humidity it will feel like 30. Showers ending tonight, but there is a chance of more showers and another thunderstorm later on. 5 to 10 millimeters of rainfall expected with a low 16. Wednesday, cloudy with a chance of showers in the morning, and it will be windy with a high 21. Thursday, sunny with a high of 24 degrees. The UV index for Gananoque in the Thousand Islands is a high 7. I'm Tim Baltz with 99.9 MyFM, Gananoque in the Thousand Islands breaking and local news.

Get a knock when 1,000 Islands, 99.9 MyFM. It's Sir Chris in for Jamie coming up on the 25th of July, 1,000 Islands Bark Bash, annual doggy fun day, a day to celebrate your pooch with dog-related vendors and services. Admission is absolutely free. 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Well-behaved dogs on leash are welcome. Happening at Town Hall Park, corner of King Street East and Park Street for the 1,000 Islands Bark Bash, Saturday, July 25th from 10 until 3. 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

0: FM at Work. That was Nelly Furtado with Try on your Tuesday morning. Good morning to you. It's Adam Weeks here. Some changes down at the Sky Dome. Yeah, I still like to call it the Sky Dome. The Rogers Center. The Blue Jays have unveiled a new back-to-back World Series statue. It's a 15-foot-tall statue of Joe Carter soaring through the air to celebrate the iconic moment that capped off the Blue Jays' back-to-back World Series championships in the 90s. It's also a tribute to the millions of fans across Canada whose passion and unwavering support helped bring the first World Series title to Canadian soil. You can visit the statue between gates 5 and 6 at the Rogers Center, and on Monday, August 10th, the first 15,000 fans through the gates will receive a collectible miniature back-to-back World Series statue to take home. So if you're going to catch a Jays game this year, that might be the one to shoot for, August 10th. Speaking of the Jays, summer is for radio. We've got a barbecue, 4 Blue Jays tickets, and $500 to give away. So keep listening, and we'll let you know where to pop in to enter the contest.
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1: 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Today we're looking at the Vandermeer Farm. Hot and humid weather across eastern Ontario creates the ideal conditions for summer thunderstorms, says Environment Canada senior climatologist David Phillips. The Gananoque Farmers Market takes place Thursday, July 23rd from 4 until 7 p.m. at Town Hall Park. 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
1: Here's Gananoque in the Thousand Islands 3-day forecast from the MyFM Weather Center. Cloudy with a chance of showers today and a possible thunderstorm. 5 to 10 millimeters of rainfall is expected with a high 25, and with humidity it will feel like 30. Showers ending tonight, but there is a chance of more showers and another thunderstorm later on. 5 to 10 millimeters of rainfall expected with a low 16. Wednesday, cloudy with a chance of showers in the morning, and it will be windy with a high 21. Thursday, sunny with a high of 24 degrees. The UV index for Gananoque in the Thousand Islands is a high 7. 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

0: Music from Alanna Miles and Love Is on MyFM, back to the 90s. And you know, I was thinking back to the 90s. I think that's the last time I drove stick shift, at least successfully. I remember a few years ago I tried and I almost put a truck backwards through a house, so I've given up on the stick shift. And I'm not alone. Manual transmissions are almost extinct in new U.S. vehicles anyways. They've nearly vanished. Data shows that stick shifts made up just 0.6% of U.S. market vehicles for the 2025 model year. That's down from 35% in 1980. And you notice people who can drive stick, they always say it's better. It's kind of an elitist thing. People are very proud of their manual transmission skills. But major automakers are pulling back. Subaru, Honda, BMW, Volkswagen, and Toyota have all dropped manuals from their key models. Only about two dozen vehicles still offer the option. Ford's Mustang is a notable holdout. The CEO, Jim Farley, says, "Out of our cold, dead hands, we will not have a manual Mustang." So stick drivers and Mustang fans, you can rest easy. Personally, I'm always looking for less to think about than more. However you like to drive, we'll take a break and get back into the tunes on MyFM at Work.
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0: 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We'll tell you where to drop in and enter our contest. Keep listening. And it's National Junk Food Day. What does your snack say about you? Stick around. 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

0: Shania Twain, who just performed at the Horseshoe in Toronto for a relatively small crowd. She always wanted to play there. Initially, when she tried to, she was told she wasn't established enough. So, full circle, Shania Twain finally performing at a much smaller venue than you're used to seeing Shania Twain perform at. You've got to love a story like that. And we've got music on the way from Joan Jett and the Blackhearts on your Tuesday. It's Adam Weeks here with you. It's National Junk Food Day. And a doctor from the Smell and Taste Treatment and Research Foundation in Chicago did an 8-year study with 800 volunteers and claims the results show that people's snack food preferences reveal their personality type. Here's the true meaning of the junk food you eat. For pretzel fans, you're a flirt and you're very lively and energetic. Cheese curls, you have great integrity and maintain a high moral ground. Potato chip fans, you're aggressive, real go-getters who will not take no for an answer. Tortilla chips, you're a perfectionist. An A is not good enough for you. Beef jerky means you're the life of the party. You're outgoing and gregarious. I like those peanuts that have the potato chip coating. I don't know what that says about me. Maybe just that my sodium intake is way too high. Whatever your favorite snack food is, you might as well have it today because it is National Junk Food Day. Enjoy yourself. And we've got great music to come. And of course, summer is for radio. Keep listening. We'll tell you where you can pop in to enter our contest for a barbecue, Blue Jays tickets, and $500 with MyFM.
1: 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Timmy Baltz down here for 99.9 MyFM. 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
1: 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Gananoque police are warning residents about a suspected rental scam involving a Facebook account called Low Income Rent. Gananoque Farmers Market takes place Thursday, July 23rd from 4 until 7 p.m. at Town Hall Park. 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
1: Here's Gananoque in the Thousand Islands three-day forecast from the MyFM Weather Center. Cloudy with a chance of showers today and a possible thunderstorm. 5 to 10 millimeters of rainfall is expected with a high 25, and with humidity it will feel like 30. Showers ending tonight, but there is a chance of more showers and another thunderstorm later on. 5 to 10 millimeters of rainfall expected with a low 16. Wednesday, cloudy with a chance of showers in the morning, and it will be windy with a high 21. Thursday, sunny with a high of 24 degrees. The UV index for Gananoque in the Thousand Islands is a high 7. 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

0: Amanda Marshall and Dark Horse on Gannon Aquay's 99.9 MyFM. Hopefully the Jays won't stay the dark horse with the trade deadline approaching on Monday, August 3rd. They've had a tough year this year, those Blue Jays. 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
0: 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And that's it for me, Adam Weeks. I'll be back in on your Wednesday morning at 10. Laura Earle coming up this afternoon. And stick around for the news at noon.

0: 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Here's what's happening in Gananoque and the Thousand Islands.
1: A yellow warning for a severe thunderstorm has been issued, as we will see showers in a thunderstorm today in a high 25 with humidity it will feel like 30. Good afternoon. I'm Tim Baltz. Environment Canada has issued a severe thunderstorm watch for Gananoque and the Thousand Islands. Storms could bring heavy rain, damaging wind gusts up to 110 kilometers an hour, and large hail. Residents should monitor conditions and seek shelter when thunderstorms approach. And as you heard on MyFM in the morning, Ontario SPCA and Humane Society is trying something new this summer. Adopt a Duck is the newest fundraiser with plenty of prizes for the winning ducks chosen. Caitlin Stoyanov tells us how this fundraiser works.
2: That duck hopefully will be chosen by one of our furry friends the last weekend of August. We'll pull one number, then the first winner will get to choose the first prize of the list, and so on.
1: Gift baskets, pet portraits, and supply packs for cats and dogs are available. To adopt your duck, you can head to GananoqueNow.ca to find the link. It's growing up on the farm. Local families building the future of agriculture one generation at a time, fueled by Kubota. Today, we're looking at the Vandermeer Farm. At the age of 13, Gary Vandermeer lived with his sister and began working on the family farm, raising nearly 2,000 pigs back in the 1970s. When the pig market started to take a different turn, Vandermeer says cash crops were the way to go, and this year especially have been very good. Although it's not a full-time thing these days, Vandermeer still enjoys what he does.
3: The fact is now, it's just a little bit of a hobby, but I enjoy working the fields up. And when you pull the combine in the field in the fall and you see the yield you're getting per acre, it just gives you a big pat on the back that you've done a good job.
1: He adds that he hopes young people get more involved in farming as the years go on and learn the same lessons that he did growing up. To hear the full interview with Gary, you can head to our website. Now over to MyFM Sports. The Blue Jays face Tampa Bay tonight in the MLB. Smiths Falls golf star Brooke Henderson is engaged to minor league baseball pitcher Ricky Castro. The 28-year-old 14-time LPGA Tour winner announced the news on Instagram after Castro proposed on July 14th. Henderson grew up playing golf in the Smiths Falls area with her sister Brittany and parents Dave and Darlene. No wedding date has been announced. The next time you're scrolling through your phone, head to GananoqueNow.ca and see what everybody's talking about. Your three-day weather next.
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6: 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Charles Street remains under construction. Concrete and asphalt work continues into August, and water main replacement work from Elmwood to King Street is set to begin soon. 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
1: Here's Gananoque in the Thousand Islands 3-day forecast from the MyFM Weather Center. Cloudy with a chance of showers and a thunderstorm today. 5 to 10 millimeters of rainfall expected with a high 25, and with humidity it'll feel like 30. Cloudy tonight with a chance of showers and a possible thunderstorm with a low 16. Wednesday, cloudy with a chance of showers in the morning, and it will be windy with a high 21. Thursday, sunny with a high of 24 degrees. 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
1: 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Our Summer is for Radio contest is going on right now. And, of course, what's better than listening to radio on a summer day? 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And, of course, you can sign up to win your chance to get some Blue Jays tickets, a barbecue, heck, even you get some $500 in cash. 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Come down here and see Ahmad and the entire crew, and they got all sorts of good things down here at Mega Dollar, so you're going to want to come down here. The location to scan is right at the front counter where they got all the good stuff. 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Timmy Baltz down here for 99.9 MyFM. 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

0: The Blue Jays are going to have more than meets the eye this August. It's Laura. This is My FM at Work. It is the 50th season celebrations for the Blue Jays, and they continue with some really special events happening. And they're leaning hard into their Gen X fans in August. This year marks the 40th anniversary of the first Transformers animated movie. And we are not going to get into whether it was a good movie or a bad movie right now. My husband has very strong opinions about that. But regardless of some plot point problems, the Jays are looking to celebrate those robots in disguise with a Transformers theme night August 1st. The first 15,000 fans through the gates are going to get special Blue Jays themed Transformers ball caps. And after the game, they get to stay and watch a screening of the movie in the dome. That is so cool. Now, if you were more of a Care Bear Stare kind of kid, not to worry. Coming up August 15th, there is a special ticketing to get Blue Jays themed Care Bears. Heaven help us if they go for the Cabbage Patch Kids. Coming up next, more Hollywood memorabilia setting records in the auction block.
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3: Here's Gananoque in the Thousand Islands 3-day forecast from the MyFM Weather Center. Cloudy with a chance of showers and a thunderstorm today. 5 to 10 millimeters of rainfall expected with a high 25, and with humidity it'll feel like 30. Cloudy tonight with a chance of showers and a possible thunderstorm with a low 16. Wednesday, cloudy with a chance of showers in the morning, and it will be windy with a high 21. Thursday, sunny with a high of 24 degrees. I'm Tim Baltz with 99.9 MyFM, Gananoque in the Thousand Islands, breaking and local news.

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0: It has Hollywood drama written all over it, but for two families, it was a real life drama. It's Laura. This is MyFM at Work. A lawsuit has been launched by the families of two men who discovered they were switched at birth 38 years ago when Kyle Balin took an at-home DNA test that he got randomly in a family Christmas gift exchange. He was not expecting to find out his parents were not his biological family. He discovered a biological aunt on a genealogy website, and after puzzling it out, they realized that her nephew, Jeremy Morrison, had been switched with Balin at birth. Both men did a DNA test and the results were irrefutable. Morrison said he had no doubt as soon as he saw pictures of Bylan's brother, whom he strongly resembled. The men were the only two babies born at the hospital in North Dakota on the day, and current administrators are looking into the incident, but they say so far they have no evidence that anyone on staff was responsible for the mix-up. Well, we're back into Hollywood next and the return of a deeply flawed but deeply loved character.
1: 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Timmy Baltz down here for 99.9 MyFM. 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
1: 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Environment Canada has issued a severe thunderstorm watch for Gananoque and the Thousand Islands. 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
1: Here's Gananoque in the Thousand Islands 3-day forecast from the MyFM Weather Center. Cloudy with a chance of showers and a thunderstorm today. 5 to 10 millimeters of rainfall expected with a high 25, and with humidity it'll feel like 30. Cloudy tonight with a chance of showers and a possible thunderstorm with a low 16. Wednesday, cloudy with a chance of showers in the morning and it will be windy with a high 21. Thursday, sunny with a high of 24 degrees. I'm Tim Baltz with 99.9 MyFM. 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

0: Getting ready for another R-rated romp at the theater. It is Laura. This is My FM at Work. Ryan Reynolds has doubled down on another Deadpool movie. While at Fanatics Fest recently, the Canadian actor said that he feels there are some, quote, really deep cuts missing from the movies. And this confirmed his earlier remarks in April that he had already started writing the fourth movie in the series. 2024's Deadpool and Wolverine became the highest grossing R-rated film ever at the box office. Reynolds has indicated that it will probably be another group operation and not just a solely focused Deadpool film. Coming up next, an unbelievable sports photo being turned into a trading card with a baby on it.
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2: The 5th annual Le Festival is happening in Gananoque from July 30th to August 2nd. 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
0: It's Laura coming up next. In their first meeting, one of them was a baby in a bathtub. Next thing you know, they're playing against each other in the finals of the World Cup. I will tell you how all of this ended up on a trading card.

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0: need to check the record books to see if this is the first time a sports trading card is going to feature a baby. It's Laura. This is MyFM at Work. Trading card giant Topps has announced their next big collector's item. The trading card will feature the now famous photo of soccer legend Lionel Messi holding an infant Lamine Yamal. The infant, who is turning into a soccer star in his own right and with his Spanish team, just beat Messi's Argentinian side in the finals of the World Cup. The one-of-a-kind card is going to be in boxes of Topps Stadium Club UCC premium card packages. It's set for release later this year, and the photo was one of a series of Messi holding Yamal and helping bathe him as an infant, and it was part of a UNICEF fundraising campaign. Messi said leading up to the match, "The photo is incredible," noting, "I took the picture with him when he was a baby. The fact that we are both playing in the World Cup now is crazy." Absolutely. Up next, I've got another location for you to enter our Summers for Radio contest.
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1: It's growing up on the farm. 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Canada is facing a new tariff threat from the United States, with Donald Trump announcing possible 50% duties on hundreds of Canadian products. The Gananoque Farmers Market takes place Thursday, July 23rd from 4 until 7 p.m. at Town Hall Park. 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
1: Here's Gananoque in the Thousand Islands 3-day forecast from the MyFM Weather Center. Cloudy with a chance of showers and a thunderstorm today. 5 to 10 millimeters of rainfall expected with a high 25, and with humidity it'll feel like 30. Cloudy tonight with a chance of showers and a possible thunderstorm with a low 16. Wednesday, cloudy with a chance of showers in the morning, and it will be windy with a high 21. Thursday, sunny with a high of 24 degrees. 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

0: Gannon Aquay in the Thousand Islands, 99.9 MyFM. 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I cannot believe it is the 196th Delta Fair taking place this weekend. 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
0: That's it for me today. I'm Laura Earle signing off on this Tuesday afternoon. Thanks so much for listening, everybody. Stay right with us. Wendy and Keith are

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0: My Femme in the Afternoon. It's Wendy and Keith, and it is time for What in the Word? Word, word, word, word, word, word, word, word. Ah, yes, What in the Word is back. This is your chance to prove your smarts.
1: Mm-hmm. Yeah, I'm certainly going to be trying and succeeding. So, Wendy, okay. Hit me with the word.
0: Well, we're going to try to lower that confidence, the cockiness, if you will.
1: Mm-hmm. The word, please.
0: Your
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0: Your word is tacit.
1: Tacit. That is like you give somebody your tacit approval. So that means like your willingness, I'm going to say, well, I used it in a sentence already, so I can't really. But yeah, I'm going to say it's like your wholehearted, like your endorsement. How close?
0: I guess kind of. It's something that is expressed or understood without being directly stated.
1: Yep. No, I'm right.
0: I feel like you stretch the definition of right quite often, and that's tacitly understood.
1: Okay, come on.
0: I use tacit right, right?
1: I don't know. You're the one with the big brain, apparently.
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1: Here's Gananoque in the Thousand Islands 3-day forecast from the MyFM Weather Center. Cloudy with a chance of showers and a thunderstorm today. 5 to 10 millimeters of rainfall expected with a high 25, and with humidity it'll feel like 30. Cloudy tonight with a chance of showers and a possible thunderstorm with a low 16. Wednesday, cloudy with a chance of showers in the morning, and it will be windy with a high 21. Thursday, sunny with a high of 24 degrees. I'm Tim Baltz with 99.9 MyFM, Gananoque and the Thousand Islands breaking and local news.

0: Thousand Islands.
1: A few showers ending late this evening, then a chance overnight down to a low of 16. Good afternoon, I'm Emily Chapwood. A severe thunderstorm watch is in effect for Gananoque and the Thousand Islands. Environment Canada warns of possible torrential rainfall, strong winds, and hail into early this evening. Local flooding, outages, and storm damage are possible. U.S. President Donald Trump is threatening 50% tariffs on nearly $20 billion U.S. worth of Canadian exports as pressure builds ahead of the CUSMA trade talks. The tariffs would target hundreds of products, including wine, whiskey, dairy goods, and hockey equipment. Trade experts say Canada should respond carefully while negotiations continue before the August 19th deadline. The Gananoque Police is reminding residents to watch for online rental scams after receiving reports of fraudulent listings. Police say warning signs include upfront application fees, payment by gift card or e-transfer, unusually low rent, and requests for personal information through unfamiliar websites or links. It's growing up on the farm. Local families building the future of agriculture one generation at a time, fueled by Kubota. Today, we're looking at the Vandermeer family. For Gary Vandermeer, the love of working on the farm began at the age of 13 when he lived with his sister and began working on the family farm, raising nearly 2,000 pigs back in the 70s. Now doing cash crop work, Vandermeer says this year, as compared to past, has been a good one.
2: This year, of course, 2026, we're getting lots of moisture and adequate moisture and now adequate heat. So as of today, everything looks quite good.
1: He said growing up, he learned many life lessons and working hard for a small reward meant a lot. Hear our full interview with Gary at GananoqueNow.ca. 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The next time you're scrolling through your phone, visit GananoqueNow.ca and see what Gananoque and the Thousand Islands is talking about. 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
6: The 401 is in good shape so far between Kingston and Cornwall. Today, traffic is moving well through Gananoque and Brockville. And the 416 is also clear with no collisions to report. A yellow severe thunderstorm watch is in effect. Showers ending tonight, then cloudy with a chance of showers. The risk of a thunderstorm, a low of 16. Wednesday, mainly cloudy, a chance of showers, a high of 20. Thursday, sunny with a high of 24. And Friday, sunny with a high of 26. 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

0: FM in the afternoon. It's Wendy and Keith, and not this weekend, but next weekend. Get ready to partay.
1: Oh, is it another long weekend?
0: I know. Can you believe it?
1: Finally. Like, I know it was, like, what, 2 weeks ago, maybe, that we had our last long weekend, but I need...
0: It doesn't feel like it.
1: No, I need this next one.
0: Yeah, yeah.
1: So tired.
0: It's, I know. I'm like, oh, we have to work every day. Oh, my gosh. Like...
1: yeah, and that's the thing. Like, I mean, when you have kids, there's really no weekends. Like, it's just an illusion. Actually, it's even more tiring, I find.
0: I will say, yeah. Do you find that as a parent that it's less tiring because you have the kids all the time? Because I feel like, because I'm not used to that routine, as soon as I hand the kids back as the aunt, I'm like, yes, I'm free. Like, and it's exhausting.
1: What's that like? You know, what's it like to just be able to be like, here, it's your problem again?
0: Yeah, I just load them up on sugar and then I hand them back.
1: Yeah, so you're ready to be a grandparent then?
0: Yeah. Oh no, I'm not ready for that in life, no.
1: I don't know. I welcome the return of school. Like, as soon as it's done, I'm like, oh, okay, well, like, they're super excited, and now I'm just hanging on by, like, the tips of my fingers until September starts. But it's good. Long weekend. I think it's next weekend, right? You said
0: next weekend. Yes, August 1st,
1: Friday or the Monday.
0: You're testing knowledge. I'm gonna go ahead and say the
1: okay. You can just say one or the other, and it doesn't have
0: to
1: be right.
0: Either one or the other, and that's how I know it's a long weekend.
1: So, your mind clearly already in long weekend mode.
0: Yes, I was going to say. But also, too, let me Google it really quick. It's first long weekend. It is the Monday the 3rd. Thank you so much for asking.
1: You're welcome.
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0: My Fem in the Afternoon. It's Wendy and Keith. And what would be your ultimate summer package? If someone was like, here, take these items and have the best summer ever.
1: I mean, if you're going to have summer, you need a barbecue.
0: Of course.
1: That's the first thing we
0: need. Grilling season, bud.
1: Absolutely. Then probably money, like $500 seems about right. Mm-hmm. Last thing I'd probably put in there is maybe some Blue Jays tickets. I think like four sounds good.
0: Food, money, adventure. Yep, sounds pretty great to me. How do people, because shockingly, this is a real option where you have a chance to win it. How can people win?
1: So what you got to do to enter our Summer is for Radio contest, where you can enter to win all that stuff, the barbecue, the Jays tickets, the money. You got to go to one of our incredible local business partners and scan the QR code. 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
6: Not a bad drive on the 401 today between Kingston and Cornwall. Traffic is moving along through Gananoque and Brockville, and you'll find similar conditions on the 416. A yellow severe thunderstorm watch is in effect. Showers ending tonight, then cloudy with a chance of showers. The risk of a thunderstorm, a low of 16. Wednesday, mainly cloudy, a chance of showers, a high of 20. Thursday, sunny with a high of 24. And Friday, sunny with a high of 26. Traffic for localfame.ca. 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

0: It's 5 o'clock. Here's what's happening in Gananoque and the Thousand Islands.
1: A few showers ending this evening, then a chance overnight down to a low of 16. Good afternoon, I'm Emily Chapwood. Environment Canada has issued a severe thunderstorm watch for Gananoque and the Thousand Islands. Storms could bring heavy rain, damaging wind gusts up to 110 kilometers per hour, and large hail. Residents should monitor conditions and seek shelter when thunderstorms approach. The Township of Lees and Thousand Islands is looking for volunteers to support its upcoming Feed Your Mind Lunch and Learns. Help is needed with behind-the-scenes project planning, with flexible short-term opportunities available both in person and remotely. Residents interested in getting involved are encouraged to sign up. Canada is facing a new tariff threat from the United States, with Donald Trump announcing possible 50% duties on hundreds of Canadian products. U.S. officials cited disputes over alcohol sales, dairy access, and vehicle exports. The tariffs would expand existing trade measures, but exclude Canadian crude oil, potash, and critical minerals. It's growing up on the farm. Local families building the future of agriculture one generation at a time, fueled by Kubota. Today we're looking at the Vandermeer family. For Gary Vandermeer, at the age of 13, he lived with a sister and began working on the family farm, raising nearly 2,000 pigs back in the 70s. Now doing cash crop work, Vandermeer says this year, as compared to past, has been a good one. He also learned this important life lesson when growing up.
2: If I wanted to go and do something, well, he always made sure that I had chores done first. And you learn to have responsibility at a young age, and you carry that through your whole life, as to even nowadays as an older person.
1: He said the early cash crop years were tough, but this year has been a great success. 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The next time you're scrolling through your phone, visit GananoqueNow.ca and see what Gananoque and the Thousand Islands is talking about. 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
6: Canadian and U.S. markets rebounded today, with the TSX jumping about 1.2% as energy and material stocks rallied after Canadian commodities were spared from proposed U.S. tariffs, while Wall Street climbed on renewed strength in AI and semiconductor shares as investors focused on corporate earnings and easing trade concerns. The S&P TSX Composite Index was up 409 points at 35,369. In New York, the Dow Jones Industrial Average was up 385 points at 52,225. The S&P 500 Index was up 66 points at 7,509, while the NASDAQ Composite was up 329 points at 25,837. The Canadian dollar traded for 70.9 cents U.S. The crude oil contract was up $2.03 at $84.51 per barrel, and the gold contract was up $72 at $4,087 an ounce. 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
12: You're seeing a smooth trip along the 401 between Kingston and Cornwall. No reported collisions through Gananoque or Brockville. And the 416 also moving without delay. A yellow severe thunderstorm watch is in effect. Showers ending tonight, then cloudy with a chance of showers. The risk of a thunderstorm, a low of 16. Wednesday, mainly cloudy, a chance of showers, a high of 20. Thursday, sunny with a high of 24. And Friday, sunny with a high of 26. 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

0: My Femme in the Afternoon. It's Wendy and Keith. And can I get a drum roll, please? Oh, that's at the end, too.
1: Mm-hmm.
0: The total has been announced for Camp Day, which is, was had recently.
1: Say it a little bit slower, please.
0: Yes.
1: I don't have enough anticipation.
0: I was going to say, I'm keeping the suspense building, you know?
1: Mm-hmm, yeah. Oh, it's built all right.
0: Okay. So $12.7 million. That is how much together that we've helped to raise for Tim's Camps. And, of course, it's to, give youth the chance to go to camp. Mm-hmm. So that's quite lovely. And all the photos from Camp Day that we've seen from all around has been really nice, too, to see all of those memories being made just like you do at camp.
1: Well, that's it. And, I mean, $12 million worth of coffee, it's nothing to shake a stick at in one day.
0: Absolutely, absolutely. Well, yes, thank you so much for taking part in Camp Day, and of course, can't wait to do it all again.
1: Absolutely, I can still feel the caffeine in my veins now.
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0: in the afternoon. It's Wendy and Keith, and it is time for What in the Word? Word, word, word, word, word, word, word, word. Ah, yes, What in the Word is back. This is your chance to prove your smarts.
1: Mm-hmm. Yeah, I'm certainly going to be trying and succeeding. So, Wendy, okay. Hit me with the word.
0: Well, we're going to try to lower that confidence, the cockiness, if you will.
1: Mm-hmm. The word, please.
0: Your
1: chop,
0: word.
1: Chop. We got words to decipher.
0: Your word is tacit.
1: Tacit. That is like you give somebody your tacit approval. So that means like your willingness, I'm going to say, well, I use it in a sentence already, so I can't really ask for that. But yeah, I'm going to say it's like your wholehearted, like your endorsement. How close?
0: I guess kind of. It's something that is expressed or understood without being directly stated.
1: Yep. No, I'm right.
0: I feel like you stretch the definition of right quite often, and that's tacitly understood.
1: Okay, come on.
0: I use tacit right, right?
1: I don't know. You're the one with the big brain, apparently.
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4: Looking at the 401, it's a clear drive between Kingston and Cornwall. Traffic is moving well through Gananoque and Brockville. And the 416 is also in good shape with no problems reported. A yellow severe thunderstorm watch is in effect. Showers ending tonight, then cloudy with a chance of showers. The risk of a thunderstorm, a low of 16. Wednesday, mainly cloudy, a chance of showers, a high of 20. Thursday, sunny with a high of 24. And Friday, sunny with a high of 26. 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

0: My Fem in the Afternoon, it's Wendy and Keith. And how is your barbecue doing? Is it brand spanking new or what?
1: It's not great. I won't lie. I desperately need to get that all cleaned up before the long weekend comes. But that's like a little make work project. But yeah, I could use a new one.
0: But you're not eligible.
1: Well, not for the one that we're giving away, because we want to give you a brand new barbecue and $500 to purchase whatever kind of meats or anything you want. You can, I don't know, put a down payment on a car, house, vacation, whatever. The money could be yours. Plus, we're throwing in 4 Blue Jays tickets also on top of that. Is a nice little, like 4 little cherries on top.
0: That great cherries.
1: Not too bad. While you're going to Toronto, too, to go check out the Jays game, you can also check out that new statue they got up of Joe Carter. I don't know if you saw that, but yeah. 36 years later, after his big, 33, I guess, would be the math on that, right? Because it was 1993 that he hit that home run.
0: You're in radio. I don't expect you to get the math right.
1: So 33 years and very good statue form. So it could be a nice little photo up for you while you're down there and, dreaming of getting that brand new barbecue going.
0: Absolutely. Well, head on over to our website and check out where you can scan the QR code to get yourself a chance to win the ultimate summer package.
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5: Things are moving along well on the 401 between Kingston and Cornwall, and it's a steady drive through Gananoque and Brockville. And the 416 also clear with no collisions to report. A yellow severe thunderstorm watch is in effect. Showers ending tonight, then cloudy with a chance of showers. The risk of a thunderstorm, a low of 16. Wednesday, mainly cloudy, a chance of showers, a high of 20. Thursday, sunny with a high of 24. And Friday, sunny with a high of 26. 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
0: My Fam in the Afternoon, it's Wendy and Keith, and
1: this isn't goodbye, it's just so long.
0: I was going to say, how do we phrase it? We're off for a few days, so we will join you again on Monday, but please, don't forget us.
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0: It's 6 o'clock. Here's what's happening in Gananoque and the Thousand Islands.
1: A few showers ending late this evening, then a chance overnight down to a low of 16. Good afternoon, I'm Emily Chapwood. A severe thunderstorm watch is in effect for Gananoque and the Thousand Islands. Environment Canada warns of possible torrential rainfall, strong winds, and hail into early this evening. Local flooding, outages, and storm damage are possible. U.S. President Donald Trump is threatening 50% tariffs on nearly $20 billion U.S. worth of Canadian exports as pressure builds ahead of the CUSMA trade talks. The tariffs would target hundreds of products, including wine, whiskey, dairy goods, and hockey equipment. Trade experts say Canada should respond carefully while negotiations continue before the August 19th deadline. The Gananoque Police is reminding residents to watch for online rental scams after receiving reports of fraudulent listings. Police say warning signs include upfront application fees, payment by gift card or e-transfer, unusually low rent, and requests for personal information through unfamiliar websites or links. It's growing up on the farm. Local families building the future of agriculture one generation at a time, fueled by Kubota. Today we're looking at the Vandermeer family. For Gary Vandermeer, the love of working on the farm began at the age of 13 when he lived with his sister and began working on the family farm, raising nearly 2,000 pigs back in the 70s. Now doing cash crop work, Vandermeer says this year as compared to past has been a good one.
2: This year, of course, 2026, we're getting lots of moisture and adequate moisture and now adequate heat. So as of today, everything looks quite good.
1: He said growing up, he learned many life lessons and working hard for a small reward meant a lot. Hear our full interview with Gary at GananoqueNow.ca. 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The next time you're scrolling through your phone, visit GananoqueNow.ca and see what Gananoque and the Thousand Islands is talking about. 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
6: If you're heading along the 401, it's in good shape between Kingston and Cornwall. Traffic is moving along through Gananoque and Brockville, and the 416 is running smoothly as well. A yellow severe thunderstorm watch is in effect. Showers ending tonight, then cloudy with a chance of showers. The risk of a thunderstorm, a low of 16. Wednesday, mainly cloudy, a chance of showers, a high of 20. Thursday, sunny with a high of 24. And Friday, sunny with a high of 26. 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

0: 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Hey, it's Emily. Well, it is time for the impossible question of the day. Today's impossible question is 3,000 people get injured by this every year. 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

0: It is Emily. Well, we are taking a look at some of the answers. Today's impossible question of the day. 3,000 people get injured by this every year. What is it? Brianna says a piece of paper, like a paper cut. I feel like more than 3,000 people, though. Diane says toothpick. Another Diane says stepladder. Sandra says electric toothbrush. Brandon says a bottle, a wine bottle cork. Jennifer says cutting food with a knife. Ann says a car door. We got vending machine, pillows, golf ball, stepping on a nail, elastics, carrot peeler. All sorts of answers coming in on our text line. Well, the real answer is coming up. I'll reveal it all. All coming up after we get into some Jesse Springfield, Shawn Mendes, and just a few.
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6: No slowdowns to report along the 401 between Kingston and Cornwall. You'll find good conditions through Gananoque and Brockville, and similar traffic along the 416 with no problems reported. A yellow severe thunderstorm watch is in effect. Showers ending tonight, then cloudy with a chance of showers. The risk of a thunderstorm, a low of 16. Wednesday, mainly cloudy, a chance of showers, a high of 20. Thursday, sunny with a high of 24. And Friday, sunny with a high of 26. 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
4: The 401 is moving well between Kingston and Cornwall. It's a trouble-free drive through Gananoque and Brockville. And the 416 is also clear with no reported problems. A yellow severe thunderstorm watch is in effect. Showers ending tonight, then cloudy with a chance of showers. The risk of a thunderstorm, a low of 16. Wednesday, mainly cloudy, a chance of showers, a high of 20. Thursday, sunny with a high of 24. And Friday, sunny with a high of 26. 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Stay on time and up to date with 401 traffic and weather together tomorrow morning starting at 6.

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